Here's my final serenade. Here's a gun and here's a blade. Here's a picture that I saved for too long. Here's

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So pack the car and dry your eyes. I know they got plenty of young blood left in them.

saw the old man's face. Front page obituary. He was a millionaire. He left his fortune to some guy he barely knew. His kids were mad as hell.

Is young, she thinks she's grown. We're all first car, first date, WLD on a license plate. Now ain't life crazy? Yeah.